0: 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But did John Fogerty make that list? And what are his thoughts? I've got that for you in less than 15 minutes. It is Ben Scott.
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Ben Scott hanging out. Thank you for doing the same. And even with some of the most recognizable songs in rock history to his name, John Fogerty, well, he isn't losing any sleep after being left off a recent list of the 30 greatest living American songwriters compiled by the New York Times. Now, Fogerty, who's wrote classics like Proud Mary, Bad Moon Rising, Fortunate Son, and many others, says with only 30 spots available, plenty of deserving artists were left out. He pointed out that fellow legends like Billy Joel, Randy Newman, and Stevie Nicks didn't make the cut either. The timing, though, interesting, because Fogerty is being honored this week with the prestigious Johnny Mercer Award, the highest honor presented by the Songwriters Hall of Fame. Not bad for a guy who says these lists are just part of the natural progression as generations change and musical tastes evolve. Sometimes I think, though, John, people like you and others like Billy Joel, Stevie Nicks, are left off those lists to create controversy and get people like me and you talking about these lists.

0: As the early part of summer continues to roll on, more of our fellow Wisconsinites are choosing staycations instead of big trips this year. We'll tell you where some of the most affordable getaway spots are in less than 15 minutes. I am Ben Scott.
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3: Expect showers and possible severe thunderstorms tonight, with heavy rainfall of up to an inch. Temperatures will dip to around 55, with southwest winds gusting up to 30 miles per hour. Tomorrow brings sunshine and a high near 80, with west winds gusting to 30 miles per hour. Tomorrow night, enjoy mostly clear skies and a low around 59. Saturday, anticipate rain showers and a high near 85. Sunday, early morning showers clear for a mostly sunny day, with a high near 69.
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Travel costs still running high. A new survey suggesting a lot of Americans may be sticking closer to home this year. In Wisconsin, we are no exception. According to Talker Research, about 4 in 10 Americans say they're skipping summer trips entirely due to rising costs. But at the same time, 71% of Wisconsin residents still plan to travel in some form this summer, even if that means shorter, more local getaways. It's exactly what places like Two Rivers are banking on. Park and recreation leaders in the area say they're seeing steady crowds as families look for affordable staycation options. Nearby Point Beach State Park is also reporting strong campground demand, with some weekends already close to selling out. Local tourism leaders say destination

Houston's along Lake Michigan, including Manitowoc and Two Rivers, are seeing a boost because many visitors can make the trip on a single tank of gas while still finding affordable lodging, dining, and outdoor activities. From beaches and bike trails to fishing, and even the city that claims to be home of the ice cream sundae, it's all part of a growing trend, vacationing without going far, as prices on everything continue to rise or are already high enough where they put it out of, you know, most of our budgets if we want to take a trip this summer. I know my family and I, we've got a trip way up north coming up in August for a full week, doing, I guess, a little staycation, if you will, here in America's Dairyland.

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0: You, yes, you, could appear on stage with Bon Jovi. The band, they're looking for fans to help bring one of their biggest hits to life on their upcoming tour. I've got details on that in about 13 minutes. It is Ben Scott's.
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around the world to submit videos of themselves singing the band's anthem, Living on a Prayer. The videos could end up appearing on the giant screens during the tour, giving fans a starring role in the live show, if you will. John says the song has always belonged to the fans, and this is a way to celebrate the millions of voices that have sung it over the years. Submissions are being accepted through Friday of this week, and the Forever Tour will kick off July the 7th at Madison Square Garden. It'll be Bon Jovi's first major tour since John underwent vocal surgery back in 2022. So no dates here in the Midwest, but still, why not submit one of those videos? Grab more details over at bonjovi.com.

Ben Scott with you, and if you've ever dreamed of sharing the stage with Bon Jovi, well, this may be your chance. As the band prepares for their upcoming Forever Tour, John Bon Jovi is asking fans

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0: How you doing? It is Ben Scott hanging out. Thank you for doing the same. And our Packers holding mandatory mini camps this week. And all the talk still about Christian Watson and the new contract. We'll break that down. Plus, hear comments from his head coach in about 12 minutes right here.
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3: Expect showers and possible severe thunderstorms tonight, with heavy rainfall of up to an inch. Temperatures will dip to around 55, with southwest winds gusting up to 30 miles per hour. Tomorrow brings sunshine and a high near 80, with west winds gusting to 30 miles per hour. Tomorrow night, enjoy mostly clear skies and a low around 59. Saturday, anticipate rain showers and a high near 85. Sunday, early morning showers clear for a mostly sunny day, with a high near 69.
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Ben Scott's and the smile hasn't left Christian Watson's face in signing his new contract last week with our Green Bay Packers. Speaking during minicamp in Green Bay, Watson called the moment surreal and said one of the first things he did was call his wife and his mom to share the news. The new deal reportedly keeps Watson in Green Bay for 4 more years and gives the Packers another key piece of their offensive core alongside Jaden Reed. Head coach Matt LaFleur praised Watson not only for his play in the field, but for the way he carries himself as a teammate. LaFleur says Watson has never complained about targets and consistently does the little things the right way. Quarterback Jordan Love as well echoed those sentiments, saying the extension is a reflection of the work Watson puts in every day and the respect he's earned inside the locker room. So, good things. Hopefully, Christian can stay healthy, as we know he's had an issue with that throughout his career, but hopefully those days are behind him and we have a breakout year from Christian Watson this upcoming season.

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Farm Aid will be back this September, that exact date. Plus, who all will be playing to help benefit the American farmer? Those details on the way in less than 15 minutes. It is Ben Scott.

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Ben Scott with you, and one of music's most important annual events has announced its 2026 lineup. Farm Aid this year will take place September the 26th in Virginia Beach, marking the first time the benefit concert has been held in the Hampton Roads area. As always, Farm Aid's legendary founders will be front and center with performances scheduled from Willie Nelson, Neil Young, John Mellencamp, Dave Matthews, Margot Price, and Nathaniel Ratcliffe as well. Young is expected to perform with the Chrome Hearts, while Matthews will once again team up with Tim Reynolds. The bill also includes Mike Campbell and the Dirty Knobs, Lucas Nelson, Sierra Farrell, and several other artists as well. Since launching back in 1985, Farm Aid raised awareness and support for family farmers across America. And Willie Nelson says this year's event is about standing with the farmers and fishers who help feed communities throughout Virginia and beyond. So, again, Farm Aid this year, September the 26th, and you should be able to live stream that as well. That was an option during last year's event for, I believe, the first time. But some more details on that, so we'll share those as they become available. But, yeah, September the 26th, Farm Aid 2026.

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The Stones are teaming up with FIFA ahead of the World Cup this year. We'll let you know what you could get your hands on in about 13 minutes. I am Ben Scott.

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2: Tonight, expect showers and possible thunderstorms before 9 p.m., followed by a mostly cloudy sky and a low of 55. Winds will be from the west at 10 to 20 miles per hour, gusting up to 30 miles per hour. Friday brings sunshine and a high near 80, with gusty west winds up to 30 miles per hour. Friday night will be mostly clear with a low around 59. Saturday, anticipate possible afternoon showers and a high near 85. Sunday, early morning showers may precede a mostly sunny day with a high near 69.
3: 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They stand for We Rock You. 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

Ben Scott with you. Appreciate the time you're spending with us. And as I mentioned a few minutes ago, the Rolling Stones, they are teaming up with the World Cup this year. They've announced a new merchandise collaboration in celebration of the event. The collection features jerseys, t-shirts, hats, sweatshirts, and other apparel inspired by the tournament's host nations, the United States, Mexico, and Canada, along with designs representing participating countries from around the world. The band says the collection is meant to celebrate the cultures, memories, and connections that bring people together through music and sports. The announcement, of course, follows the Stones' earlier reveal of special World Cup-themed vinyl editions of their upcoming album, Foreign Tongues, which is due out July the 10th, 1 month from today. You'll also be able to buy this World Cup Rolling Stones-themed merchandise online as well as we get closer to the World Cup.

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0: Some of rock's most iconic women are teaming up for a one-of-a-kind music camp in Los Angeles. And you could actually jam with them. I'll tell you who's all involved in that in, let's see, roughly 15 minutes. It is Ben Scott.
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Ben Scott hanging out. Thank you for doing the same. And Belinda Carlisle of the Go-Go's, along with Kathy Valentine, Sherry Curry of the Runaways, and Kate Pearson of the B-52s are all set to take part in the fourth annual Women's Rock and Roll Fantasy Camp. Now, this will run November the 5th through the 8th in Los Angeles and is open exclusively to women. Campers won't just be watching from the sidelines either. They'll actually get the chance to jam and collaborate with these female rock legends. The experience will wrap up with a live performance at two of LA's most legendary venues, the Whiskey A Go-Go and the Viper Room.

All right. Now, if you want details on this and see a price tag, too, you can do that over at rockcamp.com. Now, this isn't until November, so you've got some time to save up, but that really would be a once-in-a-lifetime opportunity. Very cool stuff.

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0: Now, this next statement I'm about to utter may seem blasphemous, but it's not my opinion. It actually is the one of Paul McCartney. Okay, he's comparing the Beatles to Taylor Swift. I've got what Sir Paul had to say in 13 minutes. I am Ben Scott.
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1: Tonight, expect showers and possible thunderstorms before 9 p.m., followed by a mostly cloudy sky and a low of 55. Winds will be from the west at 10 to 20 miles per hour, gusting up to 30 miles per hour. Friday brings sunshine and a high near 80, with gusty west winds up to 30 miles per hour. Friday night will be mostly clear with a low around 59. Saturday, anticipate possible afternoon showers and a high near 85. Sunday, early morning showers may precede a mostly sunny day with a high near 69.
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Yeah. Thank you for spending time with us. We always appreciate that. It is Ben Scott. And as I mentioned a few minutes ago, this is not my opinion, okay? Some may say it's blasphemous, but Paul McCartney says Taylor Swift's level of fame today feels very similar to him as to what the Beatles experienced at their heights of fame. While speaking on BBC Radio 2, Sir Paul said there's a clear parallel in the scale of worldwide superstardom, but he doesn't think Taylor needs any advice from him. The Beatles legend said if she ever did ask, he'd be happy to help, joking that he might now be more like a granddad figure to today's generation of pop stars. McCartney also shared that he recently met several major artists at a party hosted by his wife. Those included Taylor Swift, Sabrina Carpenter, Olivia Rodrigo, and Billie Eilish. He described them as really cool people and said he enjoyed chatting with all of them. Hopefully, they took some advice from Paul McCartney, not only about kind of navigating fame, but also what goes into songwriting. Of course, he and John Lennon, such an incredible pair when it comes to that aspect. But according to Paul McCartney, not from yours truly, he sees parallels between the Beatles and Taylor Swift and their level of superstardom.

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1: Tonight, expect showers and possible thunderstorms before 9 p.m., followed by a mostly cloudy sky and a low of 55. Winds will be from the west at 10 to 20 miles per hour, gusting up to 30 miles per hour. Friday brings sunshine and a high near 80, with gusty west winds up to 30 miles per hour. Friday night will be mostly clear with a low around 59. Saturday, anticipate possible afternoon showers and a high near 85. Sunday, early morning showers may precede a mostly sunny day with a high near 69.
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Tonight, expect showers and possible thunderstorms before 9 p.m., followed by a mostly cloudy sky and a low of 55. Winds will be from the west at 10 to 20 miles per hour, gusting up to 30 miles per hour. Friday brings sunshine and a high near 80, with gusty west winds up to 30 miles per hour. Friday night will be mostly clear with a low around 59. Saturday, anticipate possible afternoon showers and a high near 85. Sunday, early morning showers may precede a mostly sunny day with a high near 69.

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0: Tonight, expect showers and possible thunderstorms before 9 p.m., followed by a mostly cloudy sky and a low of 55. Winds will be from the west at 10 to 20 miles per hour, gusting up to 30 miles per hour. Friday brings sunshine and a high near 80, with gusty west winds up to 30 miles per hour. Friday night will be mostly clear with a low around 59. Saturday, anticipate possible afternoon showers and a high near 85. Sunday, early morning showers may precede a mostly sunny day with a high near 69.
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0: Tonight, expect showers and possible thunderstorms before 9 p.m., followed by a mostly cloudy sky and a low of 55. Winds will be from the west at 10 to 20 miles per hour, gusting up to 30 miles per hour. Friday brings sunshine and a high near 80, with gusty west winds up to 30 miles per hour. Friday night will be mostly clear with a low around 59. Saturday, anticipate possible afternoon showers and a high near 85. Sunday, early morning showers may precede a mostly sunny day with a high near 69.
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Tonight, expect showers and possible thunderstorms before 9 p.m., followed by a mostly cloudy sky and a low of 55. Winds will be from the west at 10 to 20 miles per hour, gusting up to 30 miles per hour. Friday brings sunshine and a high near 80, with gusty west winds up to 30 miles per hour. Friday night will be mostly clear with a low around 59. Saturday, anticipate possible afternoon showers and a high near 85. Sunday, early morning showers may precede a mostly sunny day with a high near 69.

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0: Tonight, expect showers and possible thunderstorms before 9 p.m., followed by a mostly cloudy sky and a low of 55. Winds will be from the west at 10 to 20 miles per hour, gusting up to 30 miles per hour. Friday brings sunshine and a high near 80, with gusty west winds up to 30 miles per hour. Friday night will be mostly clear with a low around 59. Saturday, anticipate possible afternoon showers and a high near 85. Sunday, early morning showers may precede a mostly sunny day with a high near 69.
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Lover Boy on WRYU getting up on Friday morning. Weather Watch 12 says we've got a very nice day today. Sunshine and a high of 80. Winds out of the west at 10 to 20. Clear tonight, 59. 50-50 chance for showers. Maybe a thunderstorm tomorrow, high 83. Cooler on Sunday with a high 70. 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
4: Here are your headlines. Powerful storms and damaging winds continued across our area yesterday, leaving significant damage. As you focus in Dodge County in Lamira, strong winds ripped the roof off an apartment building, damaged dozens of homes, and scattered debris throughout neighborhoods. Residents spent the day clearing fallen trees and assessing damage. No injuries were reported. In Horicon, straight-line winds damaged downtown buildings, displaced residents this week, and forced several businesses to close. Officials say 4 businesses and at least 8 apartments were affected. Cleanup crews are now working in a community still recovering from tornadoes that struck just last year. Meanwhile, MWE Energy says it's investing $25 million annually in an expanded tree trimming program aimed at reducing storm-related power outages. The utility says falling trees and branches remain the leading cause of outages during severe weather. Crews have already completed work along more than 3,000 miles of power lines across Wisconsin. In Waukesha County, lightning may be responsible for 2 structure fires yesterday afternoon. The Western Lakes Fire District says firefighters responded to separate incidents in the village of Summit and the village of Lac La Belle. No additional details have been released. And at Fond du Lac, a child suffered minor injuries after being struck by a vehicle while crossing a street on a scooter. Police say the child was using a marked crossing with flashing beacons activated when the collision occurred. The investigation remains ongoing. And those are your headlines for Friday, June 12th.
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We rock you. Temperatures this morning looking pretty good. 61 degrees now in West Bend. 59 in Hartford. Keewaskum at 56 degrees. 60 degrees in Port Washington. Menominee Falls has 59. It's 63 in Milwaukee. 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

WRYU, we rock you. 93.9 Cedarburg and 101.3 West Bend. Well, my lawn certainly looks a lot better after all that rain. Boy, what a beneficial rain yesterday, huh? It's out here for today. Weather Watch 12 says lots of sunshine, high near 80. Winds out of the west at 10 to 20. Clear skies tonight, 59. Sun, clouds, chance for showers and thunderstorms tomorrow afternoon. High of 83. And Sunday, sunshine cooler and a high 70. WRYU, we.

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2: Here are your headlines. Powerful storms and damaging winds continued across our area yesterday, leaving significant damage. As you focus in Dodge County in Lamira, strong winds ripped the roof off an apartment building, damaged dozens of homes, and scattered debris throughout neighborhoods. Residents spent the day clearing fallen trees and assessing damage. No injuries were reported. In Horicon, straight-line winds damaged downtown buildings, displaced residents this week, and forced several businesses to close. Officials say four businesses and at least eight apartments were affected. Cleanup crews are now working in a community still recovering from tornadoes that struck just last year. Meanwhile, MWE Energy says it's investing $25 million annually in an expanded tree trimming program aimed at reducing storm-related power outages. The utility says falling trees and branches remain the leading cause of outages during severe weather. Crews have already completed work along more than 3,000 miles of power lines across Wisconsin. In Waukesha County, lightning may be responsible for two structure fires yesterday afternoon. The Western Lakes Fire District says firefighters responded to separate incidents in the village of Summit and the village of Lac La Belle. No additional details have been released. And in Fond du Lac, a child suffered minor injuries after being struck by a vehicle while crossing a street on a scooter. Police say the child was using a marked crossing with flashing beacons activated when the collision occurred. The investigation remains ongoing. And those are your headlines for Friday, June 12th.
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Bob Seger on WRYU. We rock you. Waking up on Friday morning. Today's the 12th day of June. It's National Red Rose Day, also National Loving Day. Oh, that's so nice. National Peanut Butter Cookie Day. Yeah, bring those on. National Movie Night. Also, it's National Jerky Day today. So hopefully something in there for you. WRYU, we rock you.

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0: Police on WRYU. We rock you. Milwaukee Brewers off yesterday. Brew Crew back at American Family Field tonight and this weekend. They're starting a series with the Philadelphia Phillies. Jacob Misurowski is the starting pitcher. So Brew Crew this weekend with the Phillies. WRYU. We rock you.
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4: A chance of some showers and thunderstorms are once again expected during the day today. We're starting off the morning hours dry, but as we head towards lunchtime, watching for a potential first round of clusters of showers and storms moving in here. That could actually put a damper on the stronger evening threat if we hold on to a little bit of cloud cover. Still potential for some hail, damaging winds, and an isolated tornado threat, something we'll watch closely. A chance of storms move out of here later on tonight, and then some sunshine for your Friday. With your Weather Watch full forecast, I'm meteorologist Gina Recchio.
5: Our call letters are WRYU. They stand for We Rock You. Yeah.

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Well, I noticed this morning that my lawn has come back to life. It was really cooked, but all that rain yesterday certainly helped. I know our farming friends are happy. Fields are looking good, so I'm going to have my son mow the lawn probably this weekend, maybe Sunday. WRYU, we rock you.

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0: WYYU, we rock you. We are a little more than a month away from that AC/DC concert at Camp Randall in Madison, Sunday night, July 19th. Weather Watch 12 says a beautiful day today. No rain, sunshine, high 80. Winds out of the west at 10 to 15. Clear tonight, 59. Could see some showers and thunderstorms tomorrow afternoon. Lots of sunshine tomorrow, 83. And Sunday, sunshine, cooler with a high 70. WYYU, we rock you.
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1: Here are your headlines. Powerful storms and damaging winds continued across our area yesterday, leaving significant damage. As you focus in Dodge County in Lamira, strong winds ripped the roof off an apartment building, damaged dozens of homes, and scattered debris throughout neighborhoods. Residents spent the day clearing fallen trees and assessing damage. No injuries were reported. In Horicon, straight-line winds damaged downtown buildings, displaced residents this week, and forced several businesses to close. Officials say four businesses and at least eight apartments were affected. Cleanup crews are now working in a community still recovering from tornadoes that struck just last year. Meanwhile, MWE Energy says it's investing $25 million annually in an expanded tree trimming program aimed at reducing storm-related power outages. The utility says falling trees and branches remain the leading cause of outages during severe weather. Crews have already completed work along more than 3,000 miles of power lines across Wisconsin. In Waukesha County, lightning may be responsible for two structure fires yesterday afternoon. The Western Lakes Fire District says firefighters responded to separate incidents in the village of Summit and the village of Lac La Belle. No additional details have been released. And in Fond du Lac, a child suffered minor injuries after being struck by a vehicle while crossing a street on a scooter. Police say the child was using a marked crossing with flashing beacons activated when the collision occurred. The investigation remains ongoing. And those are your headlines for Friday, June 12th.
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WRYU, rocking through Friday morning. Always a good time to get on the crazy train with Ozzy. Today is the 12th day of June. It's National Red Rose Day. Also, National Peanut Butter Cookie Day. Do I love peanut butter cookies. National Loving Day, and it's National Movie Night. And today is also National Jerky Day, so get some jerky. WRYU, we rock you.

0: Yes, on WRYU, we rock you. Well, soccer fans, the 2026 World Cup is underway, and later today, Team USA starts their journey in Los Angeles at SoFi Stadium. Team USA taking on Paraguay, or is it Paraguay? Either way, I won't be watching. I haven't actually been to a soccer match since probably 2007 or 2008 when my daughter was in soccer. She was pretty young then, but I was a soccer dad for a couple years. Not anymore, though. WRYU, we rock you.
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4: A chance that some showers and thunderstorms are once again expected during the day today. We're starting off the morning hours dry, but as we head towards lunchtime, watching for a potential first round of clusters of showers and storms moving in here. That could actually put a damper on the stronger evening threat if we hold on to a little bit of cloud cover. Still potential for some hail, damaging winds, and an isolated tornado threat, something we'll watch closely. A chance of storms move out of here later on tonight, and then some sunshine for your Friday. With your Weather Watch Troll forecast, I'm meteorologist Gina Recchio.
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Journey on WRYU. We rock you. Well, there is a new word being thrown around. 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It's a big one. 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Remember, it pays to enrich your word power. WRYU. 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

WRYU getting the lead out this morning. Led Zeppelin. Nice day today. Weather Watch 12 says sunshine, high 80. Wow. Winds out of the west at 10 to 15. Clear tonight, low down to 59.

0: sun clouds. There's a chance for showers and thunderstorms tomorrow afternoon. High 83. Sunday, mostly sunny and a high 70. Monday, sunshine, high 74. WRYU, we rock you.
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6: Here are your headlines. Powerful storms and damaging winds continued across our area yesterday, leaving significant damage. As you focus in Dodge County in Lamira, strong winds ripped a roof off an apartment building, damaged dozens of homes, and scattered debris throughout neighborhoods. Residents spent the day clearing fallen trees and assessing damage. No injuries were reported. In Horicon, straight-line winds damaged downtown buildings, displaced residents this week, and forced several businesses to close. Officials say four businesses and at least eight apartments were affected. Cleanup crews are now working in a community still recovering from tornadoes that struck just last year. Meanwhile, MWE Energy says it's investing $25 million annually in an expanded tree trimming program aimed at reducing storm-related power outages. The utility says falling trees and branches remain the leading cause of outages during severe weather. Crews have already completed work along more than 3,000 miles of power lines across Wisconsin. In Waukesha County, lightning may be responsible for two structure fires yesterday afternoon. The Western Lakes Fire District says firefighters responded to separate incidents in the village of Summit and the village of Lac La Belle. No additional details have been released. And in Fond du Lac, a child suffered minor injuries after being struck by a vehicle while crossing a street on a scooter. Police say the child was using a marked crossing with flashing beacons activated when the collision occurred. The investigation remains ongoing. And those are your headlines for Friday, June 12th.
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Are we reaching

Eagles on WRYU, we rock you. Well, after an off day yesterday, the Brew Crew back at home tonight. Brewers at American Family Field. They're hosting the Philadelphia Phillies, three-game series. First game tonight, first pitch, 6:40. Jacob Misurowski is the starting pitcher for the Brewers tonight. So come on, Brew Crew. WRYU, we rock you.

Bob Seger and the Silver Bullet Band on WRYU. We rock you. Well, this is the weekend for Holy Angels Festival of Angels in West Bend, 8th Avenue and Elm Street. Cranks up tonight, all day tomorrow, and on Sunday as well. Good food, fantastic music, beverages, and a lot of great people. Holy Angels Festival of Angels this weekend.

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1: Temperatures today are going to be climbing up to around 80 degrees with mostly sunny skies and winds coming in a little breezy out of the west, gusting upwards of 20 to 30 miles per hour. But mostly clear skies for your overnight tonight, cooling off into the lower 60s. Another day of some sunshine to start off the weekend, highs in the mid-80s, but we are going to be tracking some scattered showers and isolated thunderstorms as we head into the evening hours. Not expecting much in terms of any strong to severe storms. Cooling off into the lower 70s for your highs on Sunday. With your Weather Watch full forecast, I'm meteorologist Gene Arwakia.
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Van Halen on WRYU, We Rock You. Well, let's go to the ice, and the Hurricanes are one win away from their first Stanley Cup title since 2006. Carolina took down the Vegas Golden Knights 4-2 Game 5 in Raleigh. 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

0: WRYU, we rock you. Friday morning, looking good today. Weather Watch 12 says sunshine high 80. Winds out of the west at 10 to 15. Clear tonight, 59. Sun, clouds. There is a chance for showers and thunderstorms tomorrow. High 83. Sunday, sunshine high 70. Monday, sunshine 74. 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

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Lots of good things going on this weekend, including Beachwood Fire Department picnic in the town of Scott. Great live music, food, beverages all weekend, water fights, bag tournament, lots of good times. Good people. Beachwood Fire Department picnic this weekend. 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

0: The Who on WRYU. We rock you. Well, big movie this weekend opens up Steven Spielberg's Disclosure Day. Stars Emily Blunt and Josh O'Connor. I predict it's going to be huge. 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

0: in Game 5. They take a 3-2 series lead, and we will talk to you in Sin City. I know they like gold out there, but a big piece of silver is waiting for Carolina.
1: You heard it all on the Hurricanes Radio Network. That Game 6 will be on Sunday. At the FIFA World Cup, USA will have their first match on Friday against Paraguay at 9 Eastern, and you can catch all the action on Fox TV. On Thursday, out of Group A, South Korea took the lead in the 80th minute and held on to defeat Czechia 2-1, while Mexico shut out South Africa 2-0. In baseball, the Dodgers outscored the Pirates 8-6. Shohei Ohtani hit his 13th home run of the season, but left in the 7th inning due to left knee inflammation.
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3: Temperatures today are going to be climbing up to around 80 degrees with mostly sunny skies and winds coming in a little breezy out of the west, gusting upwards of 20 to 30 miles per hour. Well, mostly clear skies for your overnight tonight, cooling off into the lower 60s. Another day of some sunshine to start off the weekend, highs in the mid 80s, but we are going to be tracking some scattered showers and isolated thunderstorms as we head into the evening hours. Not expecting much in terms of any strong to severe storms. Cooling off into the lower 70s for your highs on Sunday. With your Weather Watch full forecast, I'm meteorologist Gene Arwicchio.
4: 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Oh, oh, oh! WRYU.

cocaine. And you know what I'm talking about. 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They got a lot of nice girls.

on WRYU. We rock you. I'm Bill Mitchell. End of the line for me today. Thanks for tuning in. Get out there and have a fantastic day and a great weekend. I'll see you again back here tomorrow morning. Van McNeil next with more classic rock on WRYU. 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

0: Guns N' Roses on WRYU. What's going on? Van McNeil, a beautiful Friday. It is June 12th, and after what we've been through the past few days, yeah, Mother Nature, she's paying up. We have got bountiful amounts of sunshine. I wish it would be like this for the rest of summer. We all know it won't be. Sunshine and 70 degrees. A little blustery out there. Wind starting to pick up upwards of about 20 miles per hour. But get out there. Enjoy it. Don't blow away. Shout out to our Department of Public Works. Working hard out there. Doing the cleanup and whatnot. We'll get you through Jackson Browne ahead. Deep Purple, Fleetwood Mac up in just 2 minutes. It's WRYU. We rock you.
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You need cooling. Oh, won't you give me 3 steps? WRYU. 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

Four shows in Chicago next month. Giddy Lee, you couldn't even spare one for Wisconsin, huh? Rush on WRYU. If you're going to that concert next month in Chicago, you'd better leave now. You know how traffic and construction and all that stuff is. Maybe you're just going to take the train down. Hop aboard. It's WRYU. 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

0: There you are, reclining back in those dome theater seats at the Milwaukee Public Museum, while Dark Side of the Moon is playing as Pink Floyd, 93.9 Cedarburg, 101.3 West Bend, is WRYU, Van McNeil. Back by popular demand, by request. It wasn't originally going to be included in the greatest hits, but after enough complaining, Dr. Senske, thank you, Dr. Ellen Senske, for putting Stargazing with Pink Floyd in there. A few more months to check out the Milwaukee Public Museum, that historic State Street location there. The new place looks great. I call it the Milwaukee Guggenheim, across the street from Pfizer. A beautiful looking place. Stargazing with Pink Floyd. You're going to have to pay a little extra, but check it out before it goes bye-bye over at the Milwaukee Public Museum. More great classic rock. Oh, we never go bye-bye here. We're back in just 90 seconds. John Mellencamp, Toto, Don Henley, Weather Watch 12. Is it going to be like this all weekend? I hope so. It's WRYU. We rock you.
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3: 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We don't get the official horn. 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Carolina, 4-2 winners in Game 5. They take a 3-2 series lead. And we will talk to you in Sin City. I know they like gold out there, but a big piece of silver is waiting for Carolina.
2: You heard it on the Hurricanes Radio Network. That Game 6 will be on Sunday. At the FIFA World Cup, USA will have their first match on Friday against Paraguay at 9 Eastern, and you can catch all the action on Fox TV. On Thursday, out of Group A, South Korea took the lead in the 80th minute and held on to defeat Czechia 2-1, while Mexico shut out South Africa 2-0. In baseball, the Dodgers outscored the Pirates 8-6. Shohei Ohtani hit his 13th home run of the season, but left in the seventh inning due to left knee inflammation.
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5: This afternoon, expect sunny conditions with a high near 79 and west winds gusting up to 30 miles per hour. Tonight, the sky remains mostly clear as temperatures drop to around 60, with southwest winds up to 15 miles per hour. Tomorrow, anticipate possible showers and thunderstorms with a high near 83 and gusty southwest winds. Tomorrow night, temperatures dip to 54 under partly cloudy skies with potential showers and thunderstorms. Come Sunday, we'll see mostly sunny conditions with a high near 69 and gusty northwest winds.
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0: day. We're going to see a lot of bikes out there. But the new ATV and UTV laws, are you aware? June 1st, they went into effect. You intentionally caused damage with an ATV or UTV? Yeah, three times the cost to repair the damage. Oh, yeah, and a fine, too. UTVs now have a window tint restriction. Yeah, they could get you for that. Towing persons on the ice is limited to 10 miles per hour. Well, we don't got to worry about the ice right now. I mean, right now. New ATV, UTV laws that are on the books. You better check them out if you got one. Vroom, vroom. Let's go. More great classic rock. Vroom, vroom there. Eric Clapton, Tom Petty and the Heartbreakers, Allman Brothers. We'll get the lead out to in 2 minutes. WRYU. We rock you.
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One of my favorite bands and pinball machines. Yeah, they got one. If you ever come across it, play it. Led Zeppelin on WRYU. Even this man, he's got a few pinball machines out there. Elton John. It's WRYU. We rock you. Yeah, I said pinball.

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0: 93.9 Cedarbrook, 101.3 West Bend. Police on WRYU. A pinball nerd, Van McNeil, on the heels of the World Pinball Championships in De Pere. You know, 20 countries descending on Wisconsin to compete in pinball. Yes, there is a resurgence in the silver ball. We even have a pinball company in Wisconsin, southwestern sector, Benton, Wisconsin. Spooky pinball. They've made the new Beetlejuice pinball machine. You may come across it out there. But the new one comes out of Chicago. Coming soon, Transformers. Also, Sonic the Hedgehog pinball. Oh, get ready, pinheads. My favorite pinball machine, it's called Funhouse. You smack the head in the middle of the thing, goes, ah! It's a ton of fun. More great classic rock ahead. Queen, they should have a pinball machine, Queen. ZZ Top, you too. Weather Watch 12 with the forecast update in 90 seconds here. 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
3: 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We don't get the official horn. No, we do. Carolina, 4-2 winners in game five. They take a 3-2 series lead. And we will talk to you in Sin City. I know they like gold out there, but a big piece of silver is waiting for Carolina.
2: You heard it all on the Hurricanes Radio Network. That Game 6 will be on Sunday. At the FIFA World Cup, USA will have their first match on Friday against Paraguay at 9 Eastern, and you can catch all the action on Fox TV. On Thursday, out of Group A, South Korea took the lead in the 80th minute and held on to defeat Czechia 2-1, while Mexico shut out South Africa 2-0. In baseball, the Dodgers outscored the Pirates 8-6. Shohei Ohtani hit his 13th home run of the season, but left in the seventh inning due to left knee inflammation.
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5: This afternoon, expect sunny conditions with a high near 79 and west winds gusting up to 30 miles per hour. Tonight, the sky remains mostly clear as temperatures drop to around 60 with southwest winds up to 15 miles per hour. Tomorrow, anticipate possible showers and thunderstorms with a high near 83 and gusty southwest winds. Tomorrow night, temperatures dip to 54 under partly cloudy skies with potential showers and thunderstorms. Come Sunday, we'll see mostly sunny conditions with a high near 69 and gusty northwest winds.
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We rock you.

punched Bryan Adams in the face. When you go into downtown Milwaukee this summer, and is that 145 you get off there? You can go to Pfizer. Pfizer's on your right. And then the Milwaukee Guggenheim, the new Milwaukee Public Museum,

0: is on your left. On your right side, you will see that man, Bryan Adams, getting punched in the face. What was it, Pat Benatar or Neil Giraldo, who are opening for Bryan Adams in August? Who's to know? I want to know who's punching Bryan Adams in the face there. Oh, that's a good fist to the face. Let's use our words, maybe. More great classic rock. We're back in 2 minutes. Let's turn it off, people. Black Crowes ahead. Steelers will do some dancing like Michael Madsen. AC/DC coming up. Have you not seen Reservoir Dogs? Oh, man, come on. It's WRYU. We rock you.
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next month in Madtown, AC/DC. They'll be right. Maybe we'll be able to hear it over here. It's 93.9, 101.3 is WRYU. Walleye weekend. Oh, Fond du Lac, here we go. More in a moment. Here's Jackson Brown.

0: Part of Summerfest in just a couple weeks already? Oh my goodness, Sticks, 93.9 Cedarbrook, 101.3 West Bend is WRYU, Van McNeil. Yeah, just a couple of weeks away from Summerfest. Oh, Polish Fest this weekend over on the Summerfest grounds. The Lakefront Festival of Art will have a preview tomorrow morning on Channel 12. A walleye weekend over in Fond du Lac, Lakeside Park, all over the place. A walleye weekend with the family festival today. The fishing tournament all weekend long. Now, this is 47 years of walleye weekend. Well, get your fishing poles ready. More great classic rock, whether you're sorting out the tackle box, maybe you're doing some yard work. Shout out to our DPW crews after the storms and the cleanup. Whatever you're into, we got you. Jimi Hendrix coming up. Pink Floyd, Journey, and Weather Watch 12 ahead. It's WRYU. 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
3: The Carolina Hurricanes took care of business at home.
4: And this one is over. We don't get the official horn. Now we do. Carolina, 4-2 winners in Game 5. They take a 3-2 series lead. And we will talk to you in Sin City. I know they like gold out there, but a big piece of silver is waiting for

0: winner.
1: You heard it all on the Hurricanes Radio Network. That Game 6 will be on Sunday. At the FIFA World Cup, USA will have their first match on Friday against Paraguay at 9 Eastern, and you can catch all the action on Fox TV. On Thursday, out of Group A, South Korea took the lead in the 80th minute and held on to defeat Czechia 2-1, while Mexico shut out South Africa 2-0. In baseball, the Dodgers outscored the Pirates 8-6. Shohei Ohtani hit his 13th home run of the season, but left in the 7th inning due to left knee inflammation.
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3: This afternoon, expect sunny conditions with a high near 79 and west winds gusting up to 30 miles per hour. Tonight, the sky remains mostly clear as temperatures drop to around 60 with southwest winds up to 15 miles per hour. Tomorrow, anticipate possible showers and thunderstorms with a high near 83 and gusty southwest winds. Tomorrow night, temperatures dip to 54 under partly cloudy skies with potential showers and thunderstorms. Come Sunday, we'll see mostly sunny conditions with a high near 69 and gusty northwest winds. Into the
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0: 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That's Van Halen on WRYU. Van McNeil. I was just talking about Fonda. Walleye weekend this weekend, Lakeside Park. It's going to be a party. And in Racine, Kenosha, you see those storms down there yesterday? Oh, my goodness. I was thinking about the other big fishing tournament around the region. Well, Walleye weekend always kicks it off, but the other one next month is in Racine. Salmon-O-Rama there on the beautiful Lake Michigan shoreline. You can fish from your boat. You can fish from the shoreline. I mean, it's your call. But good luck to all the anglers, all the fishermen, the fisherwomen. Good luck. Walleye weekend this weekend. More great classic rock. We're back in a couple of minutes. Aerosmith, Bob Seger, and the Silver Bullet Band. Kiss straight ahead. It's WRYU. We rock you.
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This is Tom Petty and the Heartbreakers on WRYU. Van McNeil, Glendale. Oh, Glendale. Tomorrow at Richard E. Maslowski Park, in the community park there, there's a beer garden. Say less. Climb, explore, discover. What are you climbing on and exploring and discovering? Touch a truck. kids of all ages, climb aboard your favorite trucks. You can honk the horns there in Glendale. Canine teams are going to be out there in action as well. Glendale's Richard E. Maslowski Community Park and Beer Garden from 11 to 3. Let me say it correctly. Touch a truck. Free. More online. The Des Moines Great Classic Rock is coming up. Bad Company, Peter Gabriel, Led Zeppelin will get the lid out. Dylan standing shaking her head at me like a disappointed parent. All right, have a great weekend. Be smart, be safe. WRYU, we rock you.

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3: The Carolina Hurricanes took care of business at home.
4: And this one is over. We don't get the official horn. Now we do. Carolina, 4-2 winners in game five. They take a 3-2 series lead. And we will talk to you in Sin City. I know they like gold out there, but a big piece of silver is waiting for Carolina.
3: You heard it all on the Hurricanes Radio Network. That Game 6 will be on Sunday. At the FIFA World Cup, USA will have their first match on Friday against Paraguay at 9 Eastern, and you can catch all the action on Fox TV. On Thursday, out of Group A, South Korea took the lead in the 80th minute and held on to defeat Czechia 2-1, while Mexico shut out South Africa 2-0. In baseball, the Dodgers outscored the Pirates 8-6. Shohei Ohtani hit his 13th home run of the season, but left in the seventh inning due to left knee inflammation.
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6: This afternoon, expect sunny conditions with a high near 79 and west winds gusting up to 30 miles per hour. Tonight, the sky remains mostly clear as temperatures drop to around 60, with southwest winds up to 15 miles per hour. Tomorrow, anticipate possible showers and thunderstorms with a high near 83 and gusty southwest winds. Tomorrow night, temperatures dip to 54 under partly cloudy skies with potential showers and thunderstorms. Come Sunday, we'll see mostly sunny conditions with a high near 69 and gusty northwest winds.
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Queen coming up for your Friday. We'll do the Violent Femmes and REO Speedwagon.

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Thank you for choosing to listen to us. It's me, Dylan. Fill up your tank with just $3. Yeah, if you're driving a Barbie camper, we're going to talk about that. When you first meet somebody, what is something that automatically makes you suspicious of them? I want to talk about that today.

a Barbie camper. We're going to talk about that. When you first meet somebody, what is something that automatically makes you suspicious of them? I want to talk about that today.

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The Rockin' Bass, classic rock. 93.9 Cedarburg and 101.3 West Bend.

The Bonnaroo Music Festival is happening this weekend. Thanks for listening. Are you thinking, Dylan, Bonnaroo? Yeah, Bonnaroo happens in Tennessee. Here's why I'm bringing it up. You can actually stream this on Disney Plus this weekend. I mean, if you're

0: this on Disney Plus this weekend. I mean, if you want to check it out.
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4: The FIFA World Cup continues today. The USA will be taking on Paraguay tonight at 9 Eastern in Los Angeles. But the match between Canada and Bosnia-Herzegovina is on right now on Fox TV. They're in the 17th minute and they are scoreless. In NFL news, the league has closed out its review of the matter involving Stephon Diggs and his former chef. It said that there was insufficient evidence to support a finding of a personal conduct policy violation, meaning the 32-year-old free agent is not in danger of a suspension. In college football, ESPN reports that Clemson wide receiver Tristan Smith received a temporary injunction against the NCAA from a South Carolina judge on Friday, clearing the way for him to play this season. Smith had sued the NCAA in January after the organization denied his waiver for a fifth season of eligibility. And at the RBC Canadian Open, Ben James is in the lead at 10 under.

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0: Tonight, the sky remains mostly clear as temperatures drop to around 60, with southwest winds up to 15 miles per hour. Tomorrow, anticipate possible showers and thunderstorms, with a high near 83 and gusty southwest winds. Tomorrow night, temperatures dip to 54 under partly cloudy skies with potential showers and thunderstorms. Come Sunday, we'll see mostly sunny conditions with a high near 69 and gusty northwest winds.
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Maybe you're thinking, Dylan, don't play with me. 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There's a guy that has converted a Barbie dream camper. 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

0: Fill up your gas tank for just $3? Yeah, dare to dream. Thanks for listening and happy Friday. I'm Dylan. So there's a guy, 30-year-old man in Georgia, who got sick of spending, you know, $60 or more to fill up his vehicle. He's a handyman. So what he did was he converted this pink Barbie dream camper into an actual vehicle. He filled the thing up for $3. It can reach 55 miles an hour, and he can go 40 miles on a full tank of gas. Now, as a handyman, he can't use this for his business, but he says he uses it to run errands, and he's happy. He's proud of it. I hope that you're packing this kind of confidence today, and I encourage you to seek out a picture of this guy. Huge smile, full-grown man, 30 years old, in a pink Barbie dream camper, and he looks like he couldn't be happier.
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0: 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I'm a pretty big Stanley Tucci fan. I'm Dylan. Well, Stanley Tucci will next explore Great Britain in a new National Geographic spinoff of the original series, which cool. Yeah, send him everywhere.
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3: Day two of the FIFA World Cup continues, and at halftime, Bosnia-Herzegovina leads Canada 1-0. You can catch all the action on Fox TV. Later today on Fox TV, you can catch the USA taking on Paraguay at 9 Eastern in Los Angeles. In the NFL, Titans head coach Robert Saleh said this during the team's offseason activities about his quarterback.
4: This is the time of year where he's got to try some things. He's got to see what he can and can't do, and then you mix that in with a whole new scheme. Like, I mean, I'll put myself out there. I think it's very safe to say that we've got a really, really, really good quarterback, and we're in really good hands.
3: They're in good hands with Cam Ward. In other NFL news, the league closed out its review on the matter involving Stephon Diggs and his former chef. It said that there was insufficient evidence to support a finding of a personal conduct policy violation.
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6: Tonight, expect a mostly clear sky with lows around 60 and a southwest breeze from 5 to 15 miles per hour. Tomorrow brings a high near 82, mostly sunny conditions, and potential afternoon showers and thunderstorms. Winds will pick up, gusting up to 25 miles per hour from the southwest. Tomorrow night, temperatures drop to 53 under mostly cloudy skies, with intermittent showers and thunderstorms. Sunday warms to a high near 69, mostly sunny, with gusty northwest winds. By Monday, anticipate sunny skies and highs in the low 70s.
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music out today if you want to check into this. Sublime has given us a new album. Until the Sun Explodes is the title of that. Who is singing? Well, it's Jacob Knoll. He is the son of the original singer, late Bradley Knoll. And Yes is giving us their 24th album that is titled Aurora, if you want to look into

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0: Happy Friday. I'm Dylan. You meet somebody for the first time. What is something that automatically makes you suspicious of them? Is it when they don't make eye contact? Is it if your dog doesn't like them? We're going to talk more about this.
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You meet somebody for the first time, and what is something that makes you suspicious of them? I appreciate you hanging out. I'm Dylan. We'd started to talk about this. Is it when they don't make eye contact? Is it when your dog doesn't like them? Because that's a sure sign. I have a weird one. It's when they've over-whitened their teeth. So Brandon and I, the guy I'm with, right, we were out meeting one of his friends that he hasn't seen in a couple of years, and his buddy Mikey walks in with his gal, and their teeth are so white, you could see them from the moon. And let me just say, they're probably the best-looking couple in the bar, really good-looking people, and I'm getting kind of a weird vibe. So we finish having a beer with them. Brandon shares with me that Mikey has done some time, white-collar crime. There it is. I knew it. I knew there was something suspicious.

0: Happy Friday. Thank you for hanging out with us. I'm Dylan. The movie The Sandlot, I feel like most of us have seen it. I love that movie. I've probably watched it 5 or 6 times. They're going to do a spinoff, but it's going to be a TV series. Dugout Dads will be the name of it. No release date or anything like that, but I'm sure that's going to be good.
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1: America's PAC paid for and is responsible for the content of this advertising, not authorized by any candidate or candidate's agent or committee. Tonight, expect a mostly clear sky with lows around 60 and a southwest breeze from 5 to 15 miles per hour. Tomorrow brings a high near 82, mostly sunny conditions, and potential afternoon showers and thunderstorms. Winds will pick up, gusting up to 25 miles per hour from the southwest. Tomorrow night, temperatures drop to 53 under mostly cloudy skies, with intermittent showers and thunderstorms. Sunday warms to a high near 69, mostly sunny, with gusty northwest winds. By Monday, anticipate sunny skies and highs in the low 70s.
2: 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They stand for We Rock You. 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

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So this is happening tomorrow. 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

0: Jethro Tull has announced a newly expanded and remixed issue of their 1999 album. We are going to get that. That's out in August. So as it gets a little bit closer, I'll remind you.
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Hey, sexy. What's going on? Happy Friday. I'm Dylan. If you had to rate yourself on an attractiveness scale, and the scale is 1 to 10, where do you put yourself? We'll talk more about this.

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0: You have to rate yourself for an attractiveness scale, and the scale is 1 to 10. Where do you put yourself? The most popular answer is 6 or 7 is what 47% of people say, and that's what I would go with too. 3% of people said they're a 1. They're hideous. I do not believe that. There's no way. Here's what I wanted to talk to you about, though. 2% of people said, I'm a 10. That's right. I'm a 10. I look perfect in every way. Have you dated this person? I dated that person in my 20s. The person that can't pass a mirror without checking themselves out. Well, not just a mirror. I mean, any shiny, reflective surface.
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4: Tonight, expect a mostly clear sky with lows around 60 and a southwest breeze from 5 to 15 miles per hour. Tomorrow brings a high near 82, mostly sunny conditions, and potential afternoon showers and thunderstorms. Winds will pick up, gusting up to 25 miles per hour from the southwest. Tomorrow night, temperatures drop to 53 under mostly cloudy skies, with intermittent showers and thunderstorms. Sunday warms to a high near 69, mostly sunny, with gusty northwest winds. By Monday, anticipate sunny skies and highs in the low 70s.
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Happy Friday. I appreciate you listening. I'm Dylan. Don't miss Ben. You can hear Ben after you and I get done talking at about 7 o'clock. CCR in a moment, Night Ranger coming up, and we'll also do some Bon Jovi.

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0: This is kind of a random fact, but I thought it was cool. Thanks for hanging out. I'm Dylan. A new study shows that octopuses can use mirrors to locate food that's out of their direct view, which demonstrates advanced spatial awareness. This had only been previously seen in mammals and birds. This means that octopuses may develop internal maps of their environment, just like we do as humans.
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1: 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She's in room 5.
0: When it comes to the perfect spray tan, Misty is the most technically advanced booth you'll find. And she's right here in Pewaukee at Golden Tan.
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Cheap sunglasses from the gas station. I love them. I'm Dylan. I haven't spent a ton of money on sunglasses, I don't know, in a long, long time. Do cheap sunglasses cause more harm than good? According to eye doctors, they might. Bargain sunglasses that darken your vision without UV protection can let in more harmful UV rays than not wearing sunglasses at all? What? Instead, you should always look for labels that say 100% UV protection. All right.

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It is the movie everybody's been talking about all week. Steven Spielberg's Disclosure Day, finally out in theaters as of today. 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I guess Spielberg reveals that the James Bond franchise rejected him repeatedly as a director. Really? Are you surprised by that?

0: Really? Are you surprised by that? Because I am.
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0: Tonight, expect a mostly clear sky with lows around 60 and a southwest breeze from 5 to 15 miles per hour. Tomorrow brings a high near 82, mostly sunny conditions, and potential afternoon showers and thunderstorms. Winds will pick up, gusting up to 25 miles per hour from the southwest. Tomorrow night, temperatures drop to 53 under mostly cloudy skies, with intermittent showers and thunderstorms. Sunday warms to a high near 69, mostly sunny, with gusty northwest winds. By Monday, anticipate sunny skies and highs in the low 70s.
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0: I appreciate you choosing to listen to the station. Thank you. Thank you. I'm Dylan. It is time for me to go. I'm going to go get my weekend started with a shot and a beer. Have a great weekend. Get out. Enjoy yourself. Just be safe. Take care. I'll talk to you again soon enough.
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